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4: Partly sunny with scattered showers and thunderstorms possible into early this evening, then partly cloudy to clear overnight, the low 54. A fair amount of sunshine on Wednesday, high 77. Thursday, partly to mostly cloudy with scattered afternoon showers or a storm, high of 79. More clouds and sun for Friday, high 76. It's partly cloudy over the weekend, Saturday's high 74, Sunday an afternoon high of 75. From the WSAW News Channel 7 studio, I'm First Alert Meteorologist Jeremy Tabin.

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1: 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Do you like to eat? You may want to try this trend tip of the week. So pink lemonade marinade is trending on TikTok. People are marinating their chicken in Minute Maid frozen pink lemonade. 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Now that sounds delicious. 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

Partly cloudy to clear for tonight and a bit cool, low 54. Fair amount of sunshine on Wednesday, high 77. Thursday, increasing clouds, scattered showers or thunderstorms possible later in the day into the evening, the high 79. Might impact some of those Thursday night high school football games. Friday, partly to mostly cloudy, high 76. Should be dry for those games on Friday evening. Saturday and Sunday are partly cloudy, highs in the mid-70s. From the WSAW News Channel 7 studio, I'm First Board Meteorologist Jeremy Tabin.

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1: Some people would call him a loser. He ran for state office. He was beaten. He started a business. He failed. He ran for Congress. He lost. He was nominated for vice president. He lost again. But he knew only those who never tried are the real losers. And Abraham Lincoln was no loser. Persistence. Pass it on. 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

Partly cloudy to clear for tonight and a bit cool, low 54. A fair amount of sunshine on Wednesday, high 77. Thursday, increasing clouds, scattered showers and thunderstorms possible later in the day into the evening, the high 79. Might impact some of those Thursday night high school football games. Friday, partly to mostly cloudy, high 76. Should be dry for those games on Friday evening. Saturday and Sunday are partly cloudy, highs in the mid-70s. From the WSAW News Channel 7 studio, I'm First Floor Meteorologist Jeremy Tabin.

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Partly cloudy to clear for tonight and a bit cool, low 54. A fair amount of sunshine on Wednesday, high 77. Thursday, increasing clouds, scattered showers or thunderstorms possible later in the day into the evening, the high 79. Might impact some of those Thursday night high school football games. Friday, partly to mostly cloudy, high 76. Should be dry for those games on Friday evening. Saturday and Sunday are partly cloudy, highs in the mid-70s. From the WSAW News Channel 7 studio, I'm First Board Meteorologist Jeremy Tabin.

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1: So much. They trying to get me.

Partly cloudy to clear for tonight and a bit cool, low 54. A fair amount of sunshine on Wednesday, high 77. Thursday, increasing clouds, scattered showers and thunderstorms possible later in the day into the evening, the high 79. Might impact some of those Thursday night high school football games. Friday, partly to mostly cloudy, high 76. Should be dry for those games on Friday evening. Saturday and Sunday are partly cloudy, highs in the mid-70s. From the WSAW News Channel 7 studio, I'm First Meteorologist Jeremy Tabin.

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Partly cloudy to clear as move toward daybreak on Wednesday. Temperatures starting in the mid-50s. For today on Wednesday, a fair amount of sunshine, high 77. Thursday, partly to mostly cloudy. Scattered afternoon showers and storms possible, high of 79. More clouds and sun for Friday, high 76. Fair amount of sunshine over the weekend. Saturday, high 74. Sunday, high 75. 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
1: Me not working hard. 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
1: Some people would call him a loser. He ran for state office. He was beaten. He started a business. He failed. He ran for Congress. He lost. He was nominated for vice president. He lost again. But he knew only those who never tried are the real losers. And Abraham Lincoln was no loser. Persistence. Pass it on. 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
2: 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So TikTok has the newest workout trend for you called cozy cardio. 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
3: Jewberry, Mahali Berry, I'm between. 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

Art McConney to clear his move for daybreak on Wednesday. Temperature starting in the mid-50s. For today on Wednesday, a fair amount of sunshine, high 77. Thursday, partly to mostly cloudy, scattered afternoon showers and storms possible, high of 79. More clouds and sun for Friday, high 76. Fair amount of sunshine over the weekend, Saturday, high 74. Sunday, high 75. 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

Partly cloudy to clear as we move toward daybreak on Wednesday. Temperatures starting in the mid-50s. For today on Wednesday, a fair amount of sunshine, high 77. Thursday, partly to mostly cloudy. Scattered afternoon showers to storms possible, high of 79. More clouds and sun for Friday, high 76. Fair amount of sunshine over the weekend. Saturday, high 74. Sunday, high 75. From the WSAW News Channel 7 studio, I'm First Alert Meteorologist Jeremy Tabor.

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2: 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Do you like to eat? 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People are marinating their chicken in Minute Maid frozen pink lemonade. 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Now that sounds delicious. 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

Partly cloudy to clear as move toward daybreak on Wednesday. Temperatures starting in the mid-50s. For today on Wednesday, a fair amount of sunshine, high 77. Thursday, partly to mostly cloudy. Scattered afternoon showers to storms possible, high of 79. More clouds and sun for Friday, high 76. Fair amount of sunshine over the weekend. Saturday, high 74. Sunday, high 75. From the WSAW News Channel 7 studio, I'm First Alert Meteorologist Jeremy Tabor.

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Partly cloudy to clear as we move toward daybreak on Wednesday. Temperatures starting in the mid-50s. For today on Wednesday, a fair amount of sunshine, high 77. Thursday, partly to mostly cloudy. Scattered afternoon showers and storms possible, high of 79. More clouds and sun for Friday, high 76. Fair amount of sunshine over the weekend. Saturday, high 74. Sunday, high 75. From the WSA WNews Channel 7 studio, I'm First Alert Meteorologist Jeremy Tabo.

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4: Drew Berry, or Holly Berry, I'm in between. As long as I'm in between, and it's by the bone, by the bay. Woo-hoo.

Partly cloudy to clear for tonight and a bit cool, low 54. A fair amount of sunshine on Wednesday, high 77. Thursday, increasing clouds, scattered showers or thunderstorms possible later in the day into the evening, the high 79. Might impact some of those Thursday night high school football games. Friday, partly to mostly cloudy, high 76. Should be dry for those games on Friday evening. Saturday and Sunday are partly cloudy, highs in the mid.

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1: What game do you hate playing with your kids? 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That game hurts my body.
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throughout the day on Wednesday with a high of 78 this afternoon. Cooling off to about 53 degrees tonight with mainly clear to partly cloudy skies tonight. High of 80 on Thursday with partly to mostly cloudy skies for most of the day with a chance for thunderstorms late Thursday night into early Friday morning. Better chances for stronger thunderstorms west of our area altogether. From the WCW News Shell 7 studio, First Alert Meteorologist Beth Furman.

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1: Good morning. Happy Wednesday. Halfway through the week. What's the red flag that you saw when you knew there wasn't going to be a second date? You were on the date. Everything was going up good up until this point. What was that red flag? People on the internet are sharing. We'll talk about it. Coming up, we'll do your history lesson. Today, brand new Wet Nose Wednesday. We'll highlight a brand new pet from the Humane Society of Portage County. Also, we will talk about beer and cheese for pets, please. That is going on this Saturday. We'll get all the details coming up. And would you pay $100 for a hot dog? Absolutely not, but we'll talk about it coming up. Today's sunny, highs around 78. Here's Gracie Abrams on Hot 96.7. 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
1: What's trending?
2: Good morning. So Starbucks had the biggest weekend in its history. The Unicorn Frappuccino returned for a limited time and drew big crowds. Starbucks sold more than 2 million drinks over the weekend. Old Spice for Men is kicking off pumpkin spice season with a limited edition collection of deodorant and body sprays in pumpkin, apple crumble, and frankenstud. No word on what frankenstud smells like, though. A new food trend is spreading. People are topping chicken nuggets with caviar. McDonald's started the trend with their limited edition McNugget caviar kits. Now people bringing it back on their own and posting videos of the expensive nuggets. Halloween candy prices recently jumped. Finance Buzz says the average price for a 100-piece bag of candy went from $9.19 in 2020 to $16.39. Some shoppers say their bowls will be smaller this year. Other homes plan to give out cash and coins because it's cheaper than candy. A wave of $100 hot dogs is hitting menus across the U.S. from Miami to New York. In Miami, restaurants and vendors are selling hot dogs loaded with caviar and 24-karat gold flakes. New York City spots are serving mini Wagyu hot dogs with caviar for $39. A ski resort is serving a mega dog tower for $60. Colorado woman claims she saw a 9-foot Bigfoot gliding through the woods. Lori Boeing was in her car with her husband in Lake City when she saw Bigfoot. She said he had long arms and dark blackish brown hair. Her husband refused to stop the car because he didn't think she was serious. A North Carolina man recently won $250,000 in a lotto jackpot after letting his lucky pinky ring choose the numbers. He bought the ticket at a Sheetz gas station. An Arizona teen recently saved a Wisconsin National Guard member's life after a widowmaker heart attack. Sergeant Clint Verone collapsed during a morning run, and the woman did call 911, performed CPR. A British woman recently tried to swap her horse. Alicia Moss went to Facebook and offered the mayor pizza for a car. Pete Wood offered his Range Rover for free so she could keep pizza. Wow. Today is National Potato Day, International Orangutan Day, Soft Serve Ice Cream Day, World Humanitarian Day, National Hot and Spicy Food Day, Old Man Young Women Day, International Talk Like Jar Jar Binks Day, and National Sandcastle and Sculpture Day. That's some trending news for you on Hot 96.7. Good morning.
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5: Weather. Mainly sunny skies throughout the day on Wednesday with a high of 78 this afternoon. Cooling off to about 53 degrees tonight with mainly clear, partly cloudy skies tonight. High of 80 on Thursday with partly to mostly cloudy skies for most of the day with a chance for thunderstorms late Thursday night into early Friday morning. Better chances for stronger thunderstorms west of our area altogether. From the WCW News Channel 7 studio, First Alert Meteorologist Beth Furman.
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Good morning, it's Corey with Kate. So, you went on a date, and you knew there wasn't going to be a second one. What was that red flag? First date red flags that were so bad, people knew immediately there was no second date. It's on the internet. So, some of the things that people have added to the list is they instantly showed controlling behavior. That was the biggest red flag. I knew there was never going to be a second date. One person recalls a date who confidently told the server, "I'll order for the lady." What? And then one woman tried to order a margarita and her date said, "No, you're having tea." Another person wrote on the internet comments that revealed bigger issues. Some of the most decisive deal breakers came from comments that weren't just incorrect, they were revealing. One person said that their date launched into a rant about not praising employees because it gives them big heads. In other cases, dates shared rigid or extreme beliefs early on, including dismissive widely accepted facts or expressing openly judgmental views. Okay, that's fair. So for you guys, went on a date and you're like, yeah, we're not having a second. Absolutely not. Call or text what was revealed, 715-345-0967. I want to hear from you. Good morning.

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Good morning. It's Corey with K. Going on this weekend, kicking off on Friday, the 35th annual Big Bull Falls Blues Fest presented by Wassey Events and Budweiser. You can still get your tickets. Going to be one of the biggest lineups ever. 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So, I want to know, what was that red flag on the first date that you knew there wasn't going to be a second one? On the internet, people said controlling behavior, making comments about bigger issues. 715-345-0967 got this text message saying, he talked about his mother so much. Like, so much it was concerning. So I knew there wasn't going to be a second date. Huh. That's interesting. Got this text message that said, they told me about how there was a smaller sun that only turns on at night. And I didn't have any idea what he was talking about. And he just kept talking about it, and I just knew there wasn't going to be a second date. I've got so many questions for that guy. What does that mean? What does that mean? What did somebody say to you that you knew you were not going to date them? Like, date one, and you're like, yeah, no, this is not happening. Call or text 715-345-0967. Good morning.

Hot 96.7. We will see that sun today. Good day to get outside. Highs around 78 today. Coming up, we will do your history lesson. Things you probably didn't remember about the 19th day of August. Right now, this is Olivia Rodrigo on Hot 96.7. Good morning.

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1: Oh, morning. 19 days left till Labor Day. 73 days left till Halloween. 99 days left till Thanksgiving. Things you may not have remembered about the 19th day of August, 1909. The first automobile race occurred at the Indianapolis Motor Speedway. 1913, candy manufacturer Clarence Cain registered Lifesavers as a trademark. He invented the mint hard candy in 1912. 1919, Afghanistan gained full independence from the UK. 1921, Ty Cobb hit his 3,000th hit. How about on the seat in 2003, MTV debuted Newlyweds with Nick and Jessica following their recent marriage. 2004, Google went public, and on the seat in 2013, the phrase bro country appeared for the first time. So there you go. Some things you probably didn't remember about the 19th day of August. Coming up, we will get a check on hot headlines, get a check on this weather, and more on Hot 96.7. Good morning.

0: Good morning. OpenAI has launched ChatGPT for Teens. It's a chatbot version designed with safety measures. This version introduces parental controls and safeguards to address concerns about AI's risk to children. Chatbots will prevent discussions on self-harm and other risky topics. New users must disclose their age with a minimum requirement of 13. An 8-year-old child was fatally struck by a car in Taylor County on Monday. Investigators say the child had run across a county road to check the mailbox and was struck by a vehicle as they turned to go back across the road. The child died at the scene. No one in the vehicle was hurt. No further information has been released, including the names of those involved. And a bipartisan Wisconsin legislative committee spent hours at the Capitol examining whether the growing cryptocurrency industry needs more regulation. According to the Wisconsin Department of Financial Institutions, Wisconsin residents over the age of 60 lost $46 million to cryptocurrency scams in 2025.
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2: Mainly sunny skies throughout the day on Wednesday with a high of 78 this afternoon. Cooling off to about 53 degrees tonight with mainly clear to partly cloudy skies tonight. High of 80 on Thursday with partly to mostly cloudy skies for most of the day with a chance for thunderstorms late Thursday night into early Friday morning. Better chances for stronger thunderstorms west of our area altogether. From the WCW News Channel 7 studio, First Alert Meteorologist Beth Furman.

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2: Good morning, my friends. Happy Wednesday. Watching a movie. Say you watched a movie and you're like, man, I wish they would have picked a different main character. Wish they would have picked a different actor for that. Wish they would have done XYZ different. So we all know that the upcoming film Primetime, based on To Catch a Predator, is coming out. Robert Pattinson is starring in it. Chris Hansen had some things to say about it. So we'll talk about it. I'll give you some details on what he said. And then maybe there's different films where you're like, I wish they would have picked a different actor to do it. So I want to talk to you about that. Coffee Shops setting a new record. I will give you details on that as well. Coming up 7:55, we will have a brand new Wet Nose Wednesday. Highlight a brand new pet from the Humane Society of Portage County. And we will talk about Beer and Cheese for Pets, Please. That is going on this Saturday. How you can get tickets and help support the Humane Society of Portage County. Coming up. You will see that sun. Highs around 76. Here's Bruno Mars. Good morning.

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3: 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No word on what the flavors will be. Ferrari's first electric car was recently auctioned off for $40 million. The sale happened in California. All proceeds from the Ferrari Foundation will go to the Ferrari Foundation to support education programs. Nina Schicks has become a kicker on Mississippi Valley State University football team. She's one of two kickers on the roster. She joined after the women's soccer program ended. She's one of five women to score a point in Division I football. A coffee shop in China set a Guinness World Record for the most cups of coffee served by a robot-operated store. The humanoid bots cracked out a whopping 202 cups in just 60 minutes to set the record. The robot baristas are dressed in hip clothing, including jumpers, caps, and silver chains, along with headphones on their heads. What in the world? An Oklahoma dog was recently found in North Carolina. The 10-year-old border collie named Rio was brought to a shelter as a stray. Workers scanned Rio's microchip and called the owner. She flew to Greensboro to collect him and is not sure how he ended up across the country other than he may have bolted from her home. What? An Australian man recently tried to hide under a blanket from police. The plan backfired. A video shows him pulling the blanket over his head as the officers approached. Police say the chase ended with him in custody and no one hurt. And a DuPage County, Illinois staff member accidentally activated a tornado siren during a late-night test. This caused confusion across the Chicago suburbs. The siren blared at 3 a.m., was deactivated as soon as the error was realized, and there was no severe weather to be concerned about. Yikes. Celebrating a birthday, happy birthday. You celebrate it with these celebrities. Kirk Cousin turns 38, Fat Joe, 56, and John Stamos turns 63. That's some trending news for you on Hot 96.7. Good morning.
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4: Mainly sunny skies throughout the day on Wednesday with a high of 78 this afternoon. Cooling off to about 53 degrees tonight with mainly clear to partly cloudy skies tonight. High of 80 on Thursday with partly to mostly cloudy skies for most of the day with a chance for thunderstorms late Thursday night into early Friday morning. Better chances for stronger thunderstorms west of our area altogether. From the WCW News Channel 7 studio, I'm First Alert Meteorologist Beth Furman.
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96.7. Good morning. It's Corey with Kay. I was watching a video recently, and they were talking about different actors and actresses that could have played X, Y, and Z, and how Lindsay Lohan went for, when she did Mean Girls, she was trying to go for Regina George, but ended up having her do Katie, obviously, okay, the main character in the movie. And something about Janice Ian's, they wanted to go a different direction, but they ended up going with the actress they did, okay? Well, there is a new movie coming out called Primetime, based on To Catch a Predator. Robert Pattinson is the main character, and Chris Hansen was doing an interview, and he said, "I didn't get to choose my own guy." He said, "I always thought I had a discussion years ago. I had crafted a script. Dennis Leary would play me, depending on the age of it all." Although Hansen recognizes Robert Pattinson as a very popular actor, he admitted that he had some questions about Hollywood's motives with the film. Also saying, obviously, they want a commercial endeavor to succeed, and they think that this is the way it's going to succeed, with casting Robert Pattinson. So he shares that he's going to get a private screening in the next week or so. I truly think maybe he should have done that before going on this podcast, but that's just me. So I want to know if there was a movie that came out and you wish they would have picked a different actor to play the role. What movie was it? 715-345-0967. I want you to call or text. Get a hold of me on the talk and text line. What do you think? Is there one where you're like, he didn't do a great job. I wish it would have been somebody else. Let me hear from you. Good morning.

96.7. Good morning. It's Corey with Kay. So, talking about different actors that you wish would have played certain roles. So, Chris Hansen recently doing an interview to talk about the upcoming movie Primetime based on To Catch a Predator. And he basically said, I didn't get to choose my own guy. I mean, I get why they did it, but if I got to pick, and I'm paraphrasing you guys, got to pick, it would have been somebody different. He wanted Dennis Leary to play him, depending on the age of it all, okay? He says he knows that Robert Pattinson is a very popular actor, and he's got that commercial thing going on, but he would have picked somebody else. So I was doing some research, and just imagine this. So Forrest Gump was offered to John Travolta first. He turned it down to do Pulp Fiction. Obviously, Tom Hanks got the role. Titanic was considered for Matthew McConaughey and Gwyneth Paltrow to be Jack and Rose. In The Matrix, Will Smith was the first choice, but he passed to do Wild Wild West. In Lord of the Rings, Sean Connery was originally offered the role of Gandalf, but he turned it down because he didn't understand the script. I mean, same. So these well-known characters for pop culture strongly debated, and Henry Cavalli could have been Edward Cullen. Tom Selleck was originally cast for Indiana Jones over Harrison Ford. 715-345-0967. Could you imagine if there was a different actor playing an iconic role? Who would you want to see play them? So, like, what was that, 2 years ago now, when the Bob Dylan movie came out? I think Timothy Chalamet did a fantastic job. And I wish he would have won an Oscar for that or something. Fantastic job. But could you imagine if it went to somebody else? Would Timothy be as big as he is? I know he's been in some big roles, but... Or, like, the guy who is in the show Bear, I can't think of his name off the life of me, but he should have did the remake of Willy Wonka. Should have been him. He looks like Willy Wonka. 715-345-0967.

different actors playing iconic roles. Do you have one in mind that you wish you would have seen or want to see or kind of hope it happens? You could call or text 715-345-0967. Good morning.

Hot 96.7, good morning, it's Corey with Kay. So the movie Primetime, scheduled for a release of September 25th, following the world premiere at the International Film Festival in like 2 weeks, 3 weeks, okay? If you don't know what that is, Primetime, based on To Catch a Predator, Chris Hansen, a little upset with the choice of who's playing him. He wanted it to be Dennis Leary. So if there was an actor or an actress that you wish would have played a certain role, who do you think? Off the talk and text line. Although I think Rita did a fine job, I wish they would have cast Helena Bowman Carter as Queen of the Hearts in the Disney Descendants movie. She was in Harry Potter, big character in Harry Potter, which character I cannot remember off the top of my head. And Johnny Depp as Mad Hatter. He does great in movies, okay? So I get that. But sometimes you go to the movie and you're like, man, I wish they would have picked somebody else. I wish they would have done this one. I wish they would have done that one. There is one, what was it? 715-345-0967. Here's Olivia Rodrigo. Good morning.

0: 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It's Corey with Kay. Meet our brand new What Knows Wednesday Pet of the Week coming up at 7:55 this morning. 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What Knows Wednesday coming up next. 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So TikTok has the newest workout trend for you called Cozy Cardio. 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You have dim lights, grab some candles, maybe turn on your favorite show on Netflix, and then you just do some light walking on the treadmill. 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
4: Good morning. OpenAI has launched ChatGPT for teens. It's a chatbot version designed with safety measures. This version introduces parental controls and safeguards to address concerns about AI's risk to children. Chatbots will prevent discussions on self-harm and other risky topics. New users must disclose their age with a minimum requirement of 13. An 8-year-old child was fatally struck by a car in Taylor County on Monday. Investigators say the child had run across a county road to check the mailbox and was struck by a vehicle as they turned to go back across the road. The child died at the scene. No one in the vehicle was hurt. No further information has been released, including the names of those involved. And a bipartisan Wisconsin legislative committee spent hours at the Capitol examining whether the growing cryptocurrency industry needs more regulation. According to the Wisconsin Department of Financial Institutions, Wisconsin residents over the age of 60 lost $46 million to cryptocurrency scams in 2025.
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5: Mainly sunny skies throughout the day on Wednesday with a high of 78 this afternoon. Cooling off to about 53 degrees tonight with mainly clear to partly cloudy skies tonight. Increasing cloud cover quickly throughout the day on Thursday with late thunderstorms possible and a high of 80. Those thunderstorms most likely overnight into Friday morning. Stronger thunderstorms more likely off to our west, up to half an inch of rain possible with the heaviest rain coming in the Northwoods. From the WCW News Shelter Studio, I'm First Alert Meteorologist Spencer Furman.

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1: Sherry, how are you doing on this beautiful, sunny Wednesday morning?
2: I'm feeling about as perfect as this weather.
1: I know, it's going to be a great day.
2: No more 95.
1: Oh, do you know it's been one of the coldest Augusts in a long time?
2: Really?
1: Yeah, I just read that, and I was like, oh, that totally makes sense. It hasn't been overly hot by any means in August. It's all July.
2: Well, that's what I mean.
1: Yeah, that's why you're happy, because we're not sweating our butts off over here.
2: I know.
1: But let's make us more happy with a brand new Wet Nose Wednesday Pet of the Week. We have Patches.
2: Oh, Patches. Picture in your head this big, furry, white sheepdog-looking animal, and who looks like he doesn't have any eyes because the hair is all over his face. He's absolutely a gorgeous dog.
1: Yeah.
2: However, we believe he is a sheepdog / poodle mixed breed.
1: Okay.
2: And he had it kind of rough when he came to HSPC. He was so maddened. So the dog you see in the picture on the other side of the paper, yes, he went to the groomers and he got shaved. In fact, really shaved.
1: Yeah.
2: You can still see.
1: Honestly, I thought it was two different dogs. I was like, well, someone messed that picture up.
2: It
1: and
2: is.
1: It's like, nope.
2: And you know, when people come to the shelter on Tuesday and Thursday, they walk right past him. When he gets all of his hair back, everybody's going to want this.
1: Oh, absolutely.
2: He's only about 2 years old, male, weighs approximately 21 pounds. He's neutered, up to date on all of his immunizations, rabies, etc. We believe that he just didn't have, how can I put this, a socialization life.
1: Okay.
2: Okay?
1: Yep.
2: And he came to us, he was so scared, he hid in the corner of his kennel.
1: Aww.
2: And now he's come about, and he looks at people. We put him in a meet and greet room that's a lot of glass, so he can see everybody.
1: Aww.
2: And I'll tell you what, it's only been about 3.5 weeks, and he's just come around.
1: Aww.
2: He's a real good boy.
1: Good.
2: He just learned to sit. He's just learned what hugging and cuddling is all about.
1: Aww.
2: He loves to go up on the agility equipment in our backyard. And we just believe, though, that due to his boundaries, his shyness boundaries at this point, he shouldn't be around small children.
1: Yeah, okay? Absolutely.
2: He loves to throw his soft toys. This is cute. He doesn't sit and chew on them. He throws them way up in the air, and then he tries to catch them. And he is going to need a person who understands his body language.
1: Yeah.
2: Because he is, boy, at 21 pounds, he's like an overgrown poodle.
1: Okay.
2: But yet there's that mixed breed in him.
1: Mm-hmm.
2: Also, we're going to need somebody to adopt him that understands a groomer.
1: Yeah.
2: You can't let a dog like this go for months and months and months.
1: Yeah.
2: It's hard on them just as much as it's hard on you.
1: Yeah.
2: And, but he's an active dog in good health. And, his ID number is 28184.
1: Okay.
2: And once again, his name is Patches, white and black, and you'll see him on our website.
1: He's a cute looking pup out there. So
2: he really is.
1: He needs a brand new forever home. You can check him out also at hot96.7fm.com. And big day ahead of us. We got beer and cheese for Pets, Please going on Saturday. Sherry, tell us
2: sure
1: all about
2: do.
1: It.
2: Yay. Get your beer and cheese on at the farm.
1: Yeah, exactly.
2: And it's coming up Saturday. And, oh, has this been a fun year to plan?
1: Mm-hmm.
2: It's just wonderful. I can't think of a better way to celebrate our community and the people in it by this. Local Point Beer. 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We've got Dairy State Cheese. We've got Mullins. 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Wenzel's Farm sausage. Skies Meat Market has supplied us with some of their brats, and Peoples also some of their burgers. Even the French fries are local.
1: Yay!
2: Folks. 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Tickets are buy one, get one.
1: Awesome.
2: Also, I've got to brag about the raffle basket.
1: Yeah, please do.
2: Every year we have about between 30, 38, and 40. This year, 50.
1: Wow.
2: And maybe more.
1: Yeah.
2: I've got to thank Silent Auction people, General Beverage, Brewer Tickets, Stevens Point Country Club, Holes of Golf, Packers, signed football. I mean, and the list goes on and on.
1: Yeah. it's all to help support the Humane Society of Portage County that is going on this weekend. What time does it kick off?
2: August 22nd, 4 to 8. Bring a lawn chair if you want, because the weather's going to be awesome.
1: I literally just looked it up.
2: It's going to be great.
1: Yeah, 79 and sunny on Saturday, you guys. So it's going to be a beautiful day to help local pets and help the Humane Society of Portage County. So let's get that done. You can get tickets at the door as well. So, Sherry, as always, I appreciate you for coming in, talking about a brand new Wet Nose Wednesday Pet of the Week, and bringing details about beer and cheese for pets, please. Appreciate you.
2: Thank you, and thank you, Corey and NRG.
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0: The morning. Okay, coming up, we'll do Advice Wednesday. This one having to do with money, getting money. Getting money unexpectedly. 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We are going to see that sun today. Highs around 78. Good morning.

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1: What's trending?
2: Well, morning. So Starbucks had their biggest weekend in history with the Unicorn Frappuccino returned. Drew big crowd. Starbucks sold more than 2 million drinks over the weekend. Old Spice for men kicking off pumpkin spice season with a limited edition collection of deodorant and body sprays. Pumpkin spice, apple crumble, and Frankenstud will be available. A new food trend is spreading. People topping caviar with chicken nuggets, or topping chicken nuggets with caviar. McDonald's started this trend a couple years ago, people. Now just bringing it back. Halloween candy prices recently jumped. Finance Buzz says the average price for a 100-piece bag of candy went from $9.19 in 2020 to $16.39. Some people say they're just going to give out cash because it's going to be cheaper. Oh, okay. A wave of $100 hot dogs hitting menus across the U.S. from Miami to New York. In Miami, restaurants and vendors are selling dogs loaded with caviar and 24-karat gold flakes. New York City spots serving mini Wagyu dogs with caviar for $39. A Colorado woman recently saw a 9-foot Bigfoot gliding through the woods. Her name's Lori Boeing, was in the car with her husband in Lake City when she saw him. However, her husband refused to stop because, well, he didn't believe her. So who knows if she really saw him. A North Carolina man recently won a $250,000 lottery jackpot after letting his lucky pinky ring choose the numbers. He bought the ticket at a Sheetz gas station. The ticket was a 20-time scratch-off. An Arizona teen recently saved a Wisconsin National Guard's member life after a Widowmaker heart attack. Sergeant Clint Verone collapsed during a morning run. She called 911, performed CPR. And a British woman recently tried to swap her house. Alicia Moss went on Facebook and offered her mayor pizza for a car. Pete Wood offered his Range Rover for free so she could keep pizza. She picked up the SUV a week later and is very happy. Today, National Potato Day, International Orangutan Day, National Soft Ice Cream Day, World Humanitarian Day, Hot and Spicy Food Day, Old Man Young Women Day, International Talk Like Jar Jar Binks Day, and National Sandcastle and Sculpture Day. That's some trending news for you on Hot 96.7. 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
1: Mainly sunny skies throughout the day on Wednesday with a high of 78 this afternoon, cooling off to about 53 degrees tonight with mainly clear to partly cloudy skies tonight. Increasing cloud cover quickly throughout the day on Thursday with late thunderstorms possible and a high of 80. Those thunderstorms most likely overnight into Friday morning. Stronger thunderstorms more likely off to our west, up to a half an inch of rain possible with the heaviest rain coming in the Northwoods. From the WCW News Shell 7 studio, I'm First Alert Meteorologist Spence Furman.
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1: What would you do if this was you? And it's not an exorbitant amount of money by any means, but, you know, it's a nice chunk of change, okay? So, Dear Corey with K needs some help. Last week, I received a notification that someone had sent me over $600 through PayPal. I don't know this sender. I have not touched the money. No one has reached out to me. How long should I wait before spending it if I decide to keep it? Am I wrong for even thinking that? My best friend said it's not my fault that someone sent the money by accident. My best friend at work says I should definitely spend it. I kind of feel guilty, though. What would you do if you were me? Granted, I've only used PayPal maybe once in my life, so I am not 1,000% sure how it works. Can you, like, cancel the request when you send it, or is it sent and you have to hope someone sent it back to you? I'm not sure how PayPal works. But I think with Venmo, once you send it, they either have to send it back or I don't know. So, with that said, would you keep the money? Would you try to contact this sender? 715-345-0967. Can the sender contact you? I have lots of questions. Okay, get a hold of me. Would you feel guilty about keeping it? Would you keep it? 715-345-0967. We'll talk more coming up next. Good morning.

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1: How would you handle this if it was you? So, got this, Dear Corey with Kay, last week I received a notification that someone had sent me over $600 through PayPal. I don't know this sender, though, but I haven't touched the money, and they have not reached out to me. How long do I wait before spending it if I decide to keep it? Am I wrong for thinking it? My best friend said, not my fault, go ahead and spend it. My friend at work said, yep, spend it. I feel guilty, though. What should I do if you were me? Off the talk and text line thing, if they haven't reached out, it's on them. Another person said, you can always contact PayPal, and they can help reverse it if you feel that guilty. 715-345-0967. How would you handle it? Someone sent you money that you don't actually know. They haven't reached out to say, hey, sorry, sent that to the wrong person. 715-345-0967. Call or text on what you would do. Good morning. Oh.

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0: hard.
1: Good morning. More measles cases confirmed in southwestern Wisconsin. The State Department of Health Services reports two cases in Grant County are related to confirmed measles cases in Lafayette and Iowa counties. It's part of an outbreak in the southwest part of the state, where cases now stand at 36 confirmed and 3 probable. During a media briefing last week, Dr. Ryan Westergaard with the DHS stressed the importance of the measles vaccine. More info can be found on the DHS website. A bipartisan Wisconsin legislative committee spent hours at the Capitol examining whether the growing cryptocurrency industry needs more regulation. According to the Wisconsin Department of Financial Institutions, Wisconsin residents over the age of 60 lost $46 million to cryptocurrency scams in 2025. The committee plans to meet again on October 15th. Committee members are seeking public input on ideas or proposals for legislation. And OpenAI has launched a ChatGPT for teens. It's a chatbot version designed with safety measures. This version includes parental controls and safeguards to address concerns about AI's risk to children. The chat box will prevent discussions on self-harm and other risky topics. New users must disclose their age with a minimum requirement of 13.
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3: Mainly sunny skies throughout the day on Wednesday with a high of 78 this afternoon, cooling off to about 53 degrees tonight with mainly clear to partly cloudy skies tonight. Increasing cloud cover quickly throughout the day on Thursday with late thunderstorms possible and a high of 80. Those thunderstorms most likely overnight into Friday morning. Stronger thunderstorms more likely off to our west, up to a half an inch of rain possible with the heaviest rain coming in the Northwoods. From the WCW News Channel 7 studio, I'm First Alert Meteorologist Spence Furman.

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2: 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Ferrari's first electric car was recently auctioned off for $40 million. All proceeds from the Ferrari will go to the Ferrari Foundation to support education programs. Nina Schicks has become a kicker at Mississippi Valley State University's football team. She is one of 2 kickers on the roster. Schicks joined after the women's soccer program ended. She is the one of 5 women to score a point in Division I football. A coffee shop in China has set a new Guinness World Record with the most cups of coffee served by a robot-operated store. The humanoid bot cranked out a whopping 202 cups in 60 minutes to set the record. The robot baristas are dressed in hip clothing, including jumpers, caps, and silver chains, along with headphones on their heads. Customers have commented that their drinks are served in under 30 seconds. An Oklahoma dog recently was found in North Carolina. The 10-year-old border collie named Rio was brought to the shelter as a stray. Workers scanned Rio's microchip and called the owner. She flew to North Carolina to collect him, and it's not sure how he ended up across the country. An Australian man recently tried to hide under a blanket to hide from police. It didn't work. It backfired. The video shows him pulling the blanket over his head as an officer approached. Police say the chase ended with him in custody. And a DuPage County, Illinois staff member accidentally activated the tornado sirens during a late-night test. This caused confusion across several Chicago suburbs. The sirens blared at 3 a.m. The siren was deactivated as soon as the error was realized, and there was no severe weather to be concerned about. Celebrating a birthday, happy birthday, is celebrated with these celebrities. Kirk Cousins turns 38, Fat Joe 56, John Stamos 63. That's some trending news for you on Hot 96.7. Good morning.
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0: life in. 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Called your bluff, better cite the source. 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Something that I need no more.
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0: I said what I said, I'd rather be famous instead. 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

today on Wednesday with a high of 78 this afternoon, cooling off to about 53 degrees tonight with mainly clear to partly cloudy skies tonight. Increasing cloud cover quickly throughout the day on Thursday with late thunderstorms possible and a high of 80. Those thunderstorms most likely overnight into Friday morning. Stronger thunderstorms more likely off to our west, up to a half an inch of rain possible, with the heaviest rain coming in the Northwoods. From the WCW News Delta Studio, I'm First Alert Meteorologist Spencer Furman.

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1: Hey, Mr. Hunter P, Ho, Depot, Game Rap. He a free throw, man down, call her Amber Lambs. Tell him free, bro, Nella. To the cross, he walk around like Tito. What's up with these?

he got some horn on him. Pull on him, extort, bully the floor on him. Say Drake, I hear you like I'm young. 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To any that talk to him and they in love, just make sure you hide your little sister from him. They tell me Chubb's the only one that get your hand-me-downs. And party at the party playing with his nose now. And Baka got a weird case, why is he around? Certified lover boy, certified pencil. I have a wop, that boom up. Wop, I'ma do my stuff. Why you trolling like a, ain't you tired? Trying to strike a chord, and it's probably A minor.

slaves. Atlanta was the mecca, building railroads and trains. Bear with me for a second, let me put y'all on game. The settlers was using town folk to make them richer. Fast forward 2024, you got the same agenda. You run to Atlanta when you need a check balance. Let me break it down for you, this the real challenge. 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What? 21, get your first street cred. 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Hey, what? Quavo said you can be from Northside. What? 2 Chainz say you good, but he lied. 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No, you're not a colleague, you a colonizer. The family matter and the

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He a 69 God. He a 69 God. 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He a 69 God. He a 69 God. Hey, hey, hey, hey, run for your life. Hey, hey, hey.

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Mainly sunny skies throughout the day on Wednesday with a high of 78 this afternoon, cooling off to about 53 degrees tonight with mainly clear to partly cloudy skies tonight. Increasing cloud cover quickly throughout the day on Thursday with late thunderstorms possible and a high of 80. Those thunderstorms most likely overnight into Friday morning. Stronger thunderstorms more likely off to our west, up to a half an inch of rain possible with the heaviest rain coming in the Northwoods. From the WCW News Channel 7 studio, I'm First Alert Meteorologist Spencer Furman.

on Wednesday with a high of 78 this afternoon, cooling off to about 53 degrees tonight with mainly clear to partly cloudy skies tonight. Increasing cloud cover quickly throughout the day on Thursday with late thunderstorms possible and a high of 80. Those thunderstorms most likely overnight into Friday morning. Stronger thunderstorms more likely off to our west, up to a half an inch of rain possible with the heaviest rain coming in the Northwoods. From the WCW News Shell 7 studio, I'm First Alert Meteorologist Spence Furman. 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
3: 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What's up?

A high of 78 this afternoon, cooling off to about 53 degrees tonight with mainly clear to partly cloudy skies tonight. Increasing cloud cover quickly throughout the day on Thursday with late thunderstorms possible and a high of 80. Those thunderstorms most likely overnight into Friday morning. Stronger thunderstorms more likely off to our west, up to a half an inch of rain possible with the heaviest rain coming in the Northwoods. From the WCW News Shelter Studio, I'm First Alert Meteorologist Spencer Furman.

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Clear to partly cloudy for tonight, low 52. Thursday sunshine giving way to increasing clouds. A chance for showers toward evening, the high 79. Better odds than scattered showers or perhaps a storm Thursday night. Friday's mostly cloudy. A chance for scattered showers, high 76. Should start to clear out by Friday night football time. The weekend looks dry with a fair amount of sunshine Saturday and Sunday. Saturday high 75, Sunday's high 73. From the WSAW News Channel 7 studio, I'm First Alert Meteorologist Jeremy Tabun.

6-7, of course, you're home for Corbin K in the morning and hit music all day long. 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I'm T-Rab, great to be back, hanging out this afternoon, playing the hottest hits. 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

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Tickets are getting low. Get

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We're also on your smart speaker. That's right. 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
5: 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So TikTok has the newest workout trend for you called cozy cardio. Really, it should be called romantic cardio, but it's a low-intensity workout in your living room, but you make the environment cozy. 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It's cozy cardio. 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

Clear to partly cloudy for tonight, low 52. Thursday, sunshine giving way to increasing clouds. A chance for showers toward evening, the high 79. Better odds of scattered showers or perhaps a storm Thursday night. Friday's mostly cloudy. A chance for scattered showers, high 76. Should start to clear out by Friday night football time. The weekend looks dry with a fair amount of sunshine Saturday and Sunday. Saturday, high 75. Sunday's high 73. 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

Alex Warren, it's Hot 96.7. It's T-Rav. How about a night out at Rooted in Red in Wisconsin Rapids? Their Bogside Beats and Eats with ODC, Run, Walk, Rock and Roll. It's coming up Saturday, 3 until 9. Admission is free, by the way. Guests can enjoy running or walking or rolling through the scenic cranberry marshes. Families can also participate in an amazing race-style scavenger hunt. Interact

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Soon to partly cloudy for tonight, low 52. Thursday sunshine giving way to increasing clouds. A chance for showers toward evening, the high 79. Better odds of scattered showers or perhaps a storm Thursday night. Friday's mostly cloudy. A chance for scattered showers, high 76. Should start to clear out by Friday night football time. The weekend looks dry with a fair amount of sunshine Saturday and Sunday. Saturday high 75, Sunday's high 73. From the WSAW News Channel 7 studio, I'm First Alert Meteorologist Jeremy Tabun.

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You know the roof on fire. We go boogie, oogie, oogie, jiggle, wiggle, and dance like the roof on fire. 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Now, baby, get my booty naked, take off all your clothes and light the roof on fire. 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

Clear to partly cloudy for tonight, low 52. Thursday, sunshine giving away to increasing clouds. A chance for showers toward evening, the high 79. Better odds of scattered showers or perhaps a storm Thursday night. Friday's mostly cloudy. A chance for scattered showers, high 76. Should start to clear out by Friday night football time. The weekend looks dry with a fair amount of sunshine Saturday and Sunday. Saturday, high 75. Sunday's high 73. From the WSAW News Channel 7 studio, I'm First Floor Meteorologist Jeremy Tabin.

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0: due to health concerns. A source says there's been a lot of upheaval in her life lately, and the break will do her well. So if not now, very soon, Ariana Grande taking a few steps back. Wish her the best. Stay with us, Alex Warren, Lady Gaga, more hit music coming up right here on Hot.
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1: 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Can we get 100 more days just like today, please? If we could bottle it, we would. An updated check of the WSAW First Alert Forecast is on the way next. 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

Clear to partly cloudy for tonight, low 52. Thursday, sunshine giving way to increasing clouds. A chance for showers toward evening, the high 79. Better odds of scattered showers or perhaps a storm Thursday night. Friday's mostly cloudy. A chance for scattered showers, high 76. Should start to clear out by Friday night football time. The weekend looks dry with a fair amount of sunshine Saturday and Sunday. Saturday, high 75. Sunday's high 73. From the WSAW News Channel 7 studio, a First Floor Meteorologist, Jeremy Tabun.

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1: 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So TikTok has the newest workout trend for you called cozy cardio. Really, it should be called romantic cardio, but it's a low-intensity workout in your living room, but you make the environment cozy. You have dim lights, grab some candles, maybe turn on your favorite show on Netflix, and then you just do some light walking on the treadmill. 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That's your trend tip of the week on Hot 96.7.
3: Are you kidding me? I'm getting sick of the industry. I've had enough of the make-believe. Oh, please, oh, please. Am I lost or found? I'm getting sick of the ups and downs. No

Clear to partly cloudy for tonight, low 52. Thursday sunshine giving way to increasing clouds. A chance for showers toward evening, the high 79. Better odds of scattered showers or perhaps a storm Thursday night. Friday's mostly cloudy. A chance for scattered showers, high 76. Should start to clear out by Friday night football time. The weekend looks dry with a fair amount of sunshine Saturday and Sunday. Saturday high 75, Sunday's high 73. From the WSAW News Channel 7 studio, I'm First Alert Meteorologist Jeremy Tabin.